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1: And I know you'll be the death of me, at least we'll both be numb. And you'll always get the best of me, the worst is yet to come. But at least we'll both be beautiful and stay forever young. This I know, this I know. And I know you'll be the death of me, at least we'll both be numb. And you'll always get the best of me, the worst is yet to come. But at least we'll both be beautiful and stay forever young. This I know, this I know.